0: died and you just stood there. I died and you watched. I died and you walked by and said no.
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1: 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But wait a minute, isn't this...
0: Yeah, yes it is.
1: But I thought the old lady dropped it into the ocean in the air.
0: Well, baby, I went down and got it for you.
1: Aw, oh, you shouldn't have.

0: Yeah, that's pretty good.
1: That's Spanish?
0: That's not Spanish. That was English.
1: No. That's Spanish.
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1: What we've got here is failure to communicate. Some men you just can't reach. So you get what we had here last week, which is the way he wants it. Well, he gets it. I don't like it.

0: Can't stop the spirits when I need you. This life is more than just a read-through.
1: Somos la compañía perfecta que tu vida necesita.
2: Ecos 360 Radio.